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You might think I'm outrageous. 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You might think I'm silly or just wound too tight.

0: 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My name is Vil Lavolo, a.k.a. 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

0: najlepszy rok na świecie. 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Na program zaprasza Jarosław Anselmo Giers.
1: Still not loud enough. 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
2: 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One, two, three, four.
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0: Still not loud enough. Still not fast enough.
1: 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One, two, three, four.
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6: Rise above, we're gonna rise above.
5: This is great. What power, what zest, what drive. Wow, yeah.

0: Still not loud enough. Still not fast enough.
1: One, two. One, two, three, four.
2: Who gives a fuck what you think?